0: Somebody to Love was the first of two classic hits by Jefferson Airplane. Both were considered prime examples of the San Francisco sound, but both were recorded in Los Angeles. Grace reflected on the one she wrote, White Rabbit.
1: Well, you get associated with a whole lot of things that, I mean, like, I'm not associated with White Rabbit. That is not going to stop. My nose is always going to be on my face, the same nose. That song is always going to be part of me. I'm not going to get annoyed with White Rabbit. I enjoy singing it. I don't mind my nose either. I'm not crazy about my fat knees, but I don't mind my nose. The music is more or less of a steal from Bolero, Ravel's Bolero, and it's a little bit of Miles Davis' Sketches of Spain, which was Gil Evans and Miles Davis together, and that's sort of where the music was stolen from, and the words were not stolen, but the idea was from Lewis Carroll's Alice in Wonderland.

0: White Rabbit and Somebody to Love, the hits of Jefferson Airplane. Again, Grace Slick, who talked about what happened to the group.
1: Almost right after Surrealistic Pillow, which is what those two are off of, then we got into an era which was more instrumental, kind of crazy stuff, which is hard for most people to understand. It's all right for people from San Francisco, or a small bunch of hippies, or whatever you want to call it, but for the most of the country, that Nuthouse, people aren't that goofy in most of the country.
0: Jefferson Airplane were billed by their record company as exemplars of a generation lost in space. The press agreed, calling them the musical power that swamped Liverpool, mowed down Motown, and made San Francisco's Haight-Ashbury district the earth-shaking center of mass music, end quote. But it faded just as fast as it started. 8 years after White Rabbit, Jefferson Airplane returned with a new name, Jefferson Starship, and a number one record, Miracles. We'll hear it later on in the history. But for now, it's 1967, a time of incense and peppermints. The Strawberry Alarm Clock goes off next on The History of Rock and Roll. The history of rock and roll continues with the psychedelic sound of San Francisco. In 1967, dozens of groups appeared on the scene with trippy, edible names. Moby Grape, Vanilla Fudge, and the Peanut Butter Conspiracy. One of the most successful was the Strawberry Alarm Clock.

0: Incense and Peppermints was the first in a pair of hits for the Strawberry Alarm Clock, a San Francisco sounding group, but their real hometown was Los Angeles. The number one female singer in San Francisco was a runaway from Austin, Texas, who drove a car painted with astrological signs and described her husky singing style as cosmic. This was her final TV interview with talk show host Dick Cavett.
1: My first guest is one of the most exciting singers there is. Some think the most exciting. We have extra stagehands to hold the roof down when she sings. If you have never seen Janis Joplin, here is your chance. Here is Janis Joplin.

0: Dennis, it's a shame you couldn't do an uptune for us, but a ballad like that will
1: later
0: do.
1: Later in the show.
0: Yeah, maybe later we can talk into it. You really shot after a number, let alone a whole evening, I would think. Do you tend to kind of collapse after the show?
1: Well, usually because I get so turned on by doing one that it's hard to stop after one, to tell you the truth, because it just makes you want to do more.
0: Your engine is revved up.
1: Yeah, sort of.
0: I know all the hip expressions, you see. Engine is revved up.
1: You're a real swinger. I could tell by your shoes, man.
0: Wait a minute, now, Janice. These were good enough for my grandfather.
1: I had a lot of trouble last week. I wasn't that tune. We opened with another tune, and I tore a muscle.
0: I heard about this. You tore a muscle somewhere near Maryland.
1: It's closer to home than that, baby.
0: Where?
1: Well, I played 40 minutes, what? Man. I did 40 minutes.
0: Yeah, but how do you tear a muscle singing? From the exertion of...
1: No, I went like that.
0: Yeah. And actually pulled or literally tore a muscle? I mean, like
1: yeah,
0: that?
1: Every time it hurt.
0: Could you feel it go?
1: Yeah.
0: What did they do? They set a muscle or did they tape you
1: off?
0: He
1: told me to
0: something?
1: Be still.
0: I want to ask you about that tune that you just sang, like I just agreed to ask you about. Do you actually sit down when you get up in the morning and write out a song, or do you, when you say you write it, do you compose it on
1: your
0: paper?
1: You just make it up. I don't write songs, I just make them up.
0: They don't exist on paper, your songs?
1: Sometimes I write down the words so I don't forget them, but I mean, I don't write songs. I mean, that's a whole different concept. I just make them up.
0: Yeah. Do you ever get back to Port Arthur, Texas?
1: No, but I'm going back next in August, man. I guess what I'm doing.
0: I don't know.
1: I'm going to my 10th annual high school reunion.
0: Oh, I want to take movies and bring them back.
1: Hey, would you like to go, Ian?
0: Well, I don't remember. I don't have that many friends in your high school class.
1: I don't either.
0: Or mine, for that matter.
1: I don't either, believe me.
0: You don't either? Weren't you kind of a business administration major or something in high school? No, it was something in your past. You were...
1: I worked.
0: Yeah?
1: But in school, I majored in art. I was a painter at the time.
0: Yeah. And do you think you'll have a lot to say to your old high school classmates?
1: I'm going to laugh a lot, man.
0: Were you not surrounded by friends in high school?
1: They laughed me out of class, out of town, and out of the state. Mm. So I'm going home.
0: How do you know?
1: Busted flat in Baton Rouge, waiting for a train.

0: Susie Q by Creedence Clearwater Revival. The group was formed in 1959 under the name of Tommy Fogerty and the Blue Velvets. Original lead singer Tom Fogerty recalled,
1: "John, Doug, and Stu were classmates in junior high school. And I'm about 3 years older than they are. They were all in the same grade. So that was sort of the beginning."
0: The Blue Velvets played a lot of local dates, but didn't really hit the big time until Tom's brother John took over leadership of the group. He changed her name to Creedence Clearwater Revival and pressured Fantasy Records to let them cut an album.
1: We got the chance to do it in late 67, and we went in and we cut Susie Q in one take. I'll never forget that.
0: Susie Q was a moderate hit, but it wasn't until January 1969 that Creedence Clearwater Revival exploded with Proud Mary.
1: It didn't even actually sell a million copies until about 4 years later, but it was the one that

0: Creedence Clearwater Revival and Proud Mary, a song later redone by Ike and Tina Turner. Tom Fogerty, rhythm guitarist for Creedence, recalled how their group name came about.
1: I was out one night with a friend of mine. He was telling me about a friend of his at work whose name, believe it or not, his real name was Creedence Newball. And we took the Creedence part of it, and then John added the Clearwater Revival. He saw a beer ad, I think it was, that he got the Clearwater. And then the Revival was, we'd been together like 8 years at this point, and it looked like we finally were going to get a shot, you know.
0: Proud Mary turned out to be the shot that Creedence Clearwater Revival needed, a gold record. The first of 8 gold singles and 8 gold albums the group would rack up over the next 3 years. The Creedence formula? Throbbing raw guitar, tough, gritty vocals, a powerful Delta root sound.
1: And that country beat, what was termed hillbilly rock or something. That was the sound that we were going after on that one. Bad Moon Rising is, that's kind of like the original Sun sound.

0: Moon Rising from Creedence 1969. Many of John Fogerty's songs were based on true life experiences. Brother Tom explained Green River.
1: There's an actual place in Northern California. It's called Puta Creek. It was a place that when we were real young kids, we used to go there on vacations, and it was exactly like the song describes it. There's one line in there, up at Cody's camp, I spend my days, y'all. Well, there was a place called Cody's Camp, and that's where we used to stay in, at cabins, and we'd be there for 2 or 3 weeks every summer and swim in this really great creek. And John just, you know, instead of calling it Puta Creek, he called it Green River. It has much more musical. Everything described in that song is real and actually happened.

0: Again, Tom Fogarty.
1: The writing or the opinion was that we were from Louisiana and all this, and we were really surprised, you know, because we're from Northern California, never even been out of the Western United States yet, you know.
0: We'll hear more from Creedence in a moment when the history of rock and roll continues. The history of rock and roll continues with Creedence Clearwater Revival. Here's the founder, leader, and chief songwriter for Creedence, John C. Fogarty.
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0: the Bayou, Creedence Clearwater Revival. They rode into prominence during the height of the psychedelic craze, but made their mark with basic music that captured the roots of rock and roll. Their southern swamp rock was so authentic that even today, many fans are convinced that Creedence must have been born on the Bayou.
1: Turn it off. Turn it off.
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3: We're in for an eventful night with a strong chance of showers and thunderstorms rolling in. We'll see those storms active until about 10 p.m., followed by some patchy fog and a low settling around 67. The rain's definitely looking to add up, so keep an eye out. Tomorrow brings more of that wet weather fun, starting with possible rain showers before 7 a.m. and patchy fog. As the day goes on, thunderstorms could pop up, especially between 1 and 3 p.m., with a high reaching 80. Then tomorrow night, those showers and thunderstorms continue before 8 p.m., keeping the chance alive into the evening. We'll cool off to about 60.
4: A pleasant spring forecast, perfect for a walk, a drive, or sitting in traffic on Clemson Boulevard.
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6: I'll never forget the day the stranger came into town. He rode on a big white horse, and there was something strange about him. 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
7: Yeah, I'm looking for Pat Quinn.
6: Oh, well, Pat's not here right now.
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6: Well, he's at the beach. 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
7: Well, I reckon I'll just head that way.
6: Oh, excuse me, you don't reckon to ride that horse all the way to Myrtle Beach, do you?
7: Yeah, you've made my day.
8: Well, will the stranger ride to Myrtle Beach to find Pat Quinn? And will this hawk ever stop flying around the studio? Keep it here on Pat Quinn at the Beach.

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1: We're in for an eventful night with a strong chance of showers and thunderstorms rolling in. We'll see those storms active until about 10 p.m., followed by some patchy fog and a low settling around 67. The rain's definitely looking to add up, so keep an eye out. Tomorrow brings more of that wet weather fun, starting with possible rain showers before 7 a.m. and patchy fog. As the day goes on, thunderstorms could pop up, especially between 1 and 3 p.m., with a high reaching 80. Then tomorrow night, those showers and thunderstorms continue before 8 p.m., keeping the chance alive into the evening. We'll cool off to about 60.
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4: We're in for an eventful night with a strong chance of showers and thunderstorms rolling in. We'll see those storms active until about 10 p.m., followed by some patchy fog and a low settling around 67. The rain's definitely looking to add up, so keep an eye out. Tomorrow brings more of that wet weather fun, starting with possible rain showers before 7 a.m. and patchy fog. As the day goes on, thunderstorms could pop up, especially between 1 and 3 p.m., with a high reaching 80. Then tomorrow night, those showers and thunderstorms continue before 8 p.m., keeping the chance alive into the evening. We'll cool off to about 60.
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0: never forget the day the stranger come into town. He rode on a big white horse, and there was something strange about him. Can I help you, mister?
1: Yeah, I'm looking for Pat Quinn.
0: Oh, well, Pat's not here right now.
1: Well, where is he, old-timer?
0: Well, he's at the beach. That's why they call his show Pat Quinn at the Beach.
1: Well, I reckon I'll just head that way.
0: Oh, excuse me, you don't reckon to ride that horse all the way to Myrtle Beach, do you?
1: Yeah, you've made my day.
2: Well, will the stranger ride to Myrtle Beach to find Pat Quinn? And will this hawk ever stop flying around the studio? Keep it here on Pat Quinn at the Beach.

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2: We're in for an eventful night with a strong chance of showers and thunderstorms rolling in. We'll see those storms active until about 10 p.m., followed by some patchy fog and a low settling around 67. The rain's definitely looking to add up, so keep an eye out. Tomorrow brings more of that wet weather fun, starting with possible rain showers before 7 a.m. and patchy fog. As the day goes on, thunderstorms could pop up, especially between 1 and 3 p.m., with a high reaching 80. Then tomorrow night, those showers and thunderstorms continue before 8 p.m., keeping the chance alive into the evening. We'll cool off to about 60.
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1: We're in for an eventful night with a strong chance of showers and thunderstorms rolling in. We'll see those storms active until about 10 p.m., followed by some patchy fog and a low settling around 67. The rain's definitely looking to add up, so keep an eye out. Tomorrow brings more of that wet weather fun, starting with possible rain showers before 7 a.m. and patchy fog. As the day goes on, thunderstorms could pop up, especially between 1 and 3 p.m., with a high reaching 80. Then tomorrow night, those showers and thunderstorms continue before 8 p.m., keeping the chance alive into the evening. We'll cool off to about 60.
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0: 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I'd like to tell you a story. 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
5: We're in for an eventful night with a strong chance of showers and thunderstorms rolling in. We'll see those storms active until about 10 p.m., followed by some patchy fog and a low settling around 67. The rain's definitely looking to add up, so keep an eye out. Tomorrow brings more of that wet weather fun, starting with possible rain showers before 7 a.m. and patchy fog. As the day goes on, thunderstorms could pop up, especially between 1 and 3 p.m., with a high reaching 80. Then tomorrow night, those showers and thunderstorms continue before 8 p.m., keeping the chance alive into the evening. We'll cool off to about 60.
6: A pleasant spring forecast, perfect for a walk, a drive, or sitting in traffic on Clemson Boulevard.
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1: We're in for an eventful night with a strong chance of showers and thunderstorms rolling in. We'll see those storms active until about 10 p.m., followed by some patchy fog and a low settling around 67. The rain's definitely looking to add up, so keep an eye out. Tomorrow brings more of that wet weather fun, starting with possible rain showers before 7 a.m. and patchy fog. As the day goes on, thunderstorms could pop up, especially between 1 and 3 p.m., with a high reaching 80. Then tomorrow night, those showers and thunderstorms continue before 8 p.m., keeping the chance alive into the evening. We'll cool off to about 60.
2: Spring weather is here, which means the weather app is about to be wrong again.
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7: I was born and raised down in Alabama on a farm way back up in the woods. I was so ragged, folks called me Patches. Papa used to tease me about it, but inside he was hurting because he'd done all he could.

0: I'll never forget the day the stranger come into town. He rode on a big white horse, and there was something strange about him. Can I help you, mister?
1: Yeah, I'm looking for Pat Quinn.
0: Oh, well, Pat's not here right now.
1: Well, where is he, old-timer?
0: Well, he's at the beach. That's why they call his show Pat Quinn at the Beach.
1: Well, I reckon I'll just head that way.
0: Oh, excuse me, you don't reckon to ride that horse all the way to Myrtle Beach, do you?
1: Yeah, you've made my day.
2: Well, will the stranger ride to Myrtle Beach to find Pat Quinn? And will this hawk ever stop flying around the studio? Keep it here on Pat Quinn at the Beach.

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2: We're in for an eventful night with a strong chance of showers and thunderstorms rolling in. We'll see those storms active until about 10 p.m., followed by some patchy fog and a low settling around 67. The rain's definitely looking to add up, so keep an eye out. Tomorrow brings more of that wet weather fun, starting with possible rain showers before 7 a.m. and patchy fog. As the day goes on, thunderstorms could pop up, especially between 1 and 3 p.m., with a high reaching 80. Then tomorrow night, those showers and thunderstorms continue before 8 p.m., keeping the chance alive into the evening. We'll cool off to about 60.
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0: 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I'd like to tell you a story. Once upon a time, this show was nominated for CBMA Syndicated Show of the Year.
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2: We're in for an eventful night with a strong chance of showers and thunderstorms rolling in. We'll see those storms active until about 10 p.m., followed by some patchy fog and a low settling around 67. The rain's definitely looking to add up, so keep an eye out. Tomorrow brings more of that wet weather fun, starting with possible rain showers before 7 a.m. and patchy fog. As the day goes on, thunderstorms could pop up, especially between 1 and 3 p.m., with a high reaching 80. Then tomorrow night, those showers and thunderstorms continue before 8 p.m., keeping the chance alive into the evening. We'll cool off to about 60.
3: 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Yes, it will still rain again eventually.
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1: We're in for an eventful night with a strong chance of showers and thunderstorms rolling in. We'll see those storms active until about 10 p.m., followed by some patchy fog and a low settling around 67. The rain's definitely looking to add up, so keep an eye out. Tomorrow brings more of that wet weather fun, starting with possible rain showers before 7 a.m. and patchy fog. As the day goes on, thunderstorms could pop up, especially between 1 and 3 p.m., with a high reaching 80. Then tomorrow night, those showers and thunderstorms continue before 8 p.m., keeping the chance alive into the evening. We'll cool off to about 60.
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0: I'll never forget the day the stranger come into town. He rode on a big white horse, and there was something strange about him. Can I help you, mister?
1: Yeah, I'm looking for Pat Quinn.
0: Oh, well, Pat's not here right now.
1: Well, where is he, old-timer?
0: Well, he's at the beach. That's why they call his show Pat Quinn at the Beach.
1: Well, I reckon I'll just head that way.
0: Oh, excuse me, you don't reckon to ride that horse all the way to Myrtle Beach, do you?
1: Yeah, you've made my day.
2: Well, will the stranger ride to Myrtle Beach to find Pat Quinn? And will this hawk ever stop flying around the studio? Keep it here on Pat Quinn at the Beach.

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2: We're in for an eventful night with a strong chance of showers and thunderstorms rolling in. We'll see those storms active until about 10 p.m., followed by some patchy fog and a low settling around 67. The rain's definitely looking to add up, so keep an eye out. Tomorrow brings more of that wet weather fun, starting with possible rain showers before 7 a.m. and patchy fog. As the day goes on, thunderstorms could pop up, especially between 1 and 3 p.m., with a high reaching 80. Then tomorrow night, those showers and thunderstorms continue before 8 p.m., keeping the chance alive into the evening. We'll cool off to about 60.
3: A pleasant spring forecast, perfect for a walk, a drive, or sitting in traffic on Clemson Boulevard.
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0: 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I'd like to tell you a story. Once upon a time, this show was nominated for CBMA Syndicated Show of the Year.
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10: We're in for an eventful night with a strong chance of showers and thunderstorms rolling in. We'll see those storms active until about 10 p.m., followed by some patchy fog and a low settling around 67. The rain's definitely looking to add up, so keep an eye out. Tomorrow brings more of that wet weather fun, starting with possible rain showers before 7 a.m. and patchy fog. As the day goes on, thunderstorms could pop up, especially between 1 and 3 p.m., with a high reaching 80. Then tomorrow night, those showers and thunderstorms continue before 8 p.m., keeping the chance alive into the evening. We'll cool off to about 60.
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2: We're in for an eventful night with a strong chance of showers and thunderstorms rolling in. We'll see those storms active until about 10 p.m., followed by some patchy fog and a low settling around 67. The rain's definitely looking to add up, so keep an eye out. Tomorrow brings more of that wet weather fun, starting with possible rain showers before 7 a.m. and patchy fog. As the day goes on, thunderstorms could pop up, especially between 1 and 3 p.m., with a high reaching 80. Then tomorrow night, those showers and thunderstorms continue before 8 p.m., keeping the chance alive into the evening. We'll cool off to about 60.
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1: We're in for an eventful night with a strong chance of showers and thunderstorms rolling in. We'll see those storms active until about 10 p.m., followed by some patchy fog and a low settling around 67. The rain's definitely looking to add up, so keep an eye out. Tomorrow brings more of that wet weather fun, starting with possible rain showers before 7 a.m. and patchy fog. As the day goes on, thunderstorms could pop up, especially between 1 and 3 p.m., with a high reaching 80. Then tomorrow night, those showers and thunderstorms continue before 8 p.m., keeping the chance alive into the evening. We'll cool off to about 60.
2: 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Yes, it will still rain again eventually.
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4: I'll never forget the day the stranger came into town. 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
12: We're in for an eventful night with a strong chance of showers and thunderstorms rolling in. We'll see those storms active until about 10 p.m., followed by some patchy fog and a low settling around 67. The rain's definitely looking to add up, so keep an eye out. Tomorrow brings more of that wet weather fun, starting with possible rain showers before 7 a.m. and patchy fog. As the day goes on, thunderstorms could pop up, especially between 1 and 3 p.m., with a high reaching 80. Then tomorrow night, those showers and thunderstorms continue before 8 p.m., keeping the chance alive into the evening. We'll cool off to about 60.
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1: We're in for an eventful night with a strong chance of showers and thunderstorms rolling in. We'll see those storms active until about 10 p.m., followed by some patchy fog and a low settling around 67. The rain's definitely looking to add up, so keep an eye out. Tomorrow brings more of that wet weather fun, starting with possible rain showers before 7 a.m. and patchy fog. As the day goes on, thunderstorms could pop up, especially between 1 and 3 p.m., with a high reaching 80. Then tomorrow night, those showers and thunderstorms continue before 8 p.m., keeping the chance alive into the evening. We'll cool off to about 60.
2: A pleasant spring forecast, perfect for a walk, a drive, or sitting in traffic on Clemson Boulevard.
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2: We're in for an eventful night with a strong chance of showers and thunderstorms rolling in. We'll see those storms active until about 10 p.m., followed by some patchy fog and a low settling around 67. The rain's definitely looking to add up, so keep an eye out. Tomorrow brings more of that wet weather fun, starting with possible rain showers before 7 a.m. and patchy fog. As the day goes on, thunderstorms could pop up, especially between 1 and 3 p.m., with a high reaching 80. Then tomorrow night, those showers and thunderstorms continue before 8 p.m., keeping the chance alive into the evening. We'll cool off to about 60.
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0: I'll never forget the day the stranger come into town. He rode on a big white horse, and there was something strange about him. Can I help you, mister?
1: Yeah, I'm looking for Pat Quinn.
0: Oh, well, Pat's not here right now.
1: Well, where is he, old-timer?
0: Well, he's at the beach. That's why they call his show Pat Quinn at the Beach.
1: Well, I reckon I'll just head that way.
0: Oh, excuse me, you don't reckon to ride that horse all the way to Myrtle Beach, do you?
1: Yeah, you've made my day.
2: Well, will the stranger ride to Myrtle Beach to find Pat Quinn? And will this hawk ever stop flying around the studio? Keep it here on Pat Quinn at the Beach.

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7: We're in for an eventful night with a strong chance of showers and thunderstorms rolling in. We'll see those storms active until about 10 p.m., followed by some patchy fog and a low settling around 67. The rain's definitely looking to add up, so keep an eye out. Tomorrow brings more of that wet weather fun, starting with possible rain showers before 7 a.m. and patchy fog. As the day goes on, thunderstorms could pop up, especially between 1 and 3 p.m., with a high reaching 80. Then tomorrow night, those showers and thunderstorms continue before 8 p.m., keeping the chance alive into the evening. We'll cool off to about 60.
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0: Gather around, children. I'd like to tell you a story. Once upon a time, this show was nominated for CBMA Syndicated Show of the Year.
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1: We're in for an eventful night with a strong chance of showers and thunderstorms rolling in. We'll see those storms active until about 10 p.m., followed by some patchy fog and a low settling around 67. The rain's definitely looking to add up, so keep an eye out. Tomorrow brings more of that wet weather fun, starting with possible rain showers before 7 a.m. and patchy fog. As the day goes on, thunderstorms could pop up, especially between 1 and 3 p.m., with a high reaching 80. Then tomorrow night, those showers and thunderstorms continue before 8 p.m., keeping the chance alive into the evening. We'll cool off to about 60.
2: A beautiful spring day ahead. Yes, it will still rain again eventually.
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2: We're in for an eventful night with a strong chance of showers and thunderstorms rolling in. We'll see those storms active until about 10 p.m., followed by some patchy fog and a low settling around 67. The rain's definitely looking to add up, so keep an eye out. Tomorrow brings more of that wet weather fun, starting with possible rain showers before 7 a.m. and patchy fog. As the day goes on, thunderstorms could pop up, especially between 1 and 3 p.m., with a high reaching 80. Then tomorrow night, those showers and thunderstorms continue before 8 p.m., keeping the chance alive into the evening. We'll cool off to about 60.
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Hello again, everyone. 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

One month ago today, I was happy as a lark. But now I go for walks, to the movies, maybe to the park. I have a seat on the same old bench to watch the children play. You know, tomorrow is their future. But for me, just another day. They all gather around me. They seem to know my name. We laugh, tell a few jokes, but it still doesn't ease my pain. I know I can't hide from a memory, though day after day I've tried. I keep saying, she'll be back, but today, again.

0: never forget the day the stranger come into town. 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Can I help you, mister?
1: Yeah. I'm looking for Pat Quinn.
0: Oh, well, Pat's not here right now.
1: Well, where is he, old-timer?
0: Well, he's at the beach. That's why they call his show Pat Quinn at the Beach.
1: Well, I reckon I'll just head that way.
0: Oh, excuse me, you don't reckon to ride that horse all the way to Myrtle Beach, do you?
1: Yeah, you've made my day.
2: 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And will this hawk ever stop flying around the studio? 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
3: We're in for an eventful night with a strong chance of showers and thunderstorms rolling in. We'll see those storms active until about 10 p.m., followed by some patchy fog and a low settling around 67. The rain's definitely looking to add up, so keep an eye out. Tomorrow brings more of that wet weather fun, starting with possible rain showers before 7 a.m. and patchy fog. As the day goes on, thunderstorms could pop up, especially between 1 and 3 p.m., with a high reaching 80. Then tomorrow night, those showers and thunderstorms continue before 8 p.m., keeping the chance alive into the evening. We'll cool off to about 60.
4: A pleasant spring forecast, perfect for a walk, a drive, or sitting in traffic on Clemson Boulevard.
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1: We're in for an eventful night with a strong chance of showers and thunderstorms rolling in. We'll see those storms active until about 10 p.m., followed by some patchy fog and a low settling around 67. The rain's definitely looking to add up, so keep an eye out. Tomorrow brings more of that wet weather fun, starting with possible rain showers before 7 a.m. and patchy fog. As the day goes on, thunderstorms could pop up, especially between 1 and 3 p.m., with a high reaching 80. Then tomorrow night, those showers and thunderstorms continue before 8 p.m., keeping the chance alive into the evening. We'll cool off to about 60.
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1: We're in for an eventful night with a strong chance of showers and thunderstorms rolling in. We'll see those storms active until about 10 p.m., followed by some patchy fog and a low settling around 67. The rain's definitely looking to add up, so keep an eye out. Tomorrow brings more of that wet weather fun, starting with possible rain showers before 7 a.m. and patchy fog. As the day goes on, thunderstorms could pop up, especially between 1 and 3 p.m., with a high reaching 80. Then tomorrow night, those showers and thunderstorms continue before 8 p.m., keeping the chance alive into the evening. We'll cool off to about 60.
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7: We're in for an eventful night with a strong chance of showers and thunderstorms rolling in. We'll see those storms active until about 10 p.m., followed by some patchy fog and a low settling around 67. The rain's definitely looking to add up, so keep an eye out. Tomorrow brings more of that wet weather fun, starting with possible rain showers before 7 a.m. and patchy fog. As the day goes on, thunderstorms could pop up, especially between 1 and 3 p.m., with a high reaching 80. Then tomorrow night, those showers and thunderstorms continue before 8 p.m., keeping the chance alive into the evening. We'll cool off to about 60.
8: A beautiful spring day ahead. Yes, it will still rain again eventually.
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10: I'll never forget the day the stranger came into town. He rode on a big white horse, and there was something strange about him. Can I help you, mister?
11: Yeah, I'm looking for Pat Quinn.
10: Oh, well, Pat's not here right now.
11: Well, where is he, old-timer?
10: Well, he's at the beach. That's why they call his show Pat Quinn at the Beach.
11: Well, I reckon I'll just head that way.
10: Oh, excuse me, you don't reckon to ride that horse all the way to Myrtle Beach, do you?
11: Yeah, you've made my day.
12: Well, will the stranger ride to Myrtle Beach to find Pat Quinn? And will this hawk ever stop flying around the studio? Keep it here on Pat Quinn at the Beach.

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2: We're in for an eventful night with a strong chance of showers and thunderstorms rolling in. We'll see those storms active until about 10 p.m., followed by some patchy fog and a low settling around 67. The rain's definitely looking to add up, so keep an eye out. Tomorrow brings more of that wet weather fun, starting with possible rain showers before 7 a.m. and patchy fog. As the day goes on, thunderstorms could pop up, especially between 1 and 3 p.m., with a high reaching 80. Then tomorrow night, those showers and thunderstorms continue before 8 p.m., keeping the chance alive into the evening. We'll cool off to about 60.
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0: 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I'd like to tell you a story. Once upon a time, this show was nominated for CBMA Syndicated Show of the Year.
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3: We're in for an eventful night with a strong chance of showers and thunderstorms rolling in. We'll see those storms active until about 10 p.m., followed by some patchy fog and a low settling around 67. The rain's definitely looking to add up, so keep an eye out. Tomorrow brings more of that wet weather fun, starting with possible rain showers before 7 a.m. and patchy fog. As the day goes on, thunderstorms could pop up, especially between 1 and 3 p.m., with a high reaching 80. Then tomorrow night, those showers and thunderstorms continue before 8 p.m., keeping the chance alive into the evening. We'll cool off to about 60.
4: A pleasant spring forecast, perfect for a walk, a drive, or sitting in traffic on Clemson Boulevard.
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7: 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I just like their music.
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1: Hey, what it is, Gerald?
0: You know this thing about love, you know? The thing about it, you gotta meet halfway.
1: You can't be on one side or the other.
0: Yeah, through church relationships, through marriages, through friend relationships. But Craig, there's one thing I wanna tell you today.

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10: We're in for an eventful night with a strong chance of showers and thunderstorms rolling in. We'll see those storms active until about 10 p.m., followed by some patchy fog and a low settling around 67. The rain's definitely looking to add up, so keep an eye out. Tomorrow brings more of that wet weather fun, starting with possible rain showers before 7 a.m. and patchy fog. As the day goes on, thunderstorms could pop up, especially between 1 and 3 p.m., with a high reaching 80. Then tomorrow night, those showers and thunderstorms continue before 8 p.m., keeping the chance alive into the evening. We'll cool off to about 60.
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0: I'll never forget the day the stranger come into town. He rode on a big white horse, and there was something strange about him. Can I help you, mister?
1: Yeah, I'm looking for Pat Quinn.
0: Oh, well, Pat's not here right now.
1: Well, where is he, old-timer?
0: Well, he's at the beach. That's why they call his show Pat Quinn at the Beach.
1: Well, I reckon I'll just head that way.
0: Oh, excuse me, you don't reckon to ride that horse all the way to Myrtle Beach, do you?
1: Yeah, you've made my day.
2: Well, will the stranger ride to Myrtle Beach to find Pat Quinn? And will this hawk ever stop flying around the studio? Keep it here on Pat Quinn at the Beach.

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2: We're in for an eventful night with a strong chance of showers and thunderstorms rolling in. We'll see those storms active until about 10 p.m., followed by some patchy fog and a low settling around 67. The rain's definitely looking to add up, so keep an eye out. Tomorrow brings more of that wet weather fun, starting with possible rain showers before 7 a.m. and patchy fog. As the day goes on, thunderstorms could pop up, especially between 1 and 3 p.m., with a high reaching 80. Then tomorrow night, those showers and thunderstorms continue before 8 p.m., keeping the chance alive into the evening. We'll cool off to about 60.
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2: We're in for an eventful night with a strong chance of showers and thunderstorms rolling in. We'll see those storms active until about 10 p.m., followed by some patchy fog and a low settling around 67. The rain's definitely looking to add up, so keep an eye out. Tomorrow brings more of that wet weather fun, starting with possible rain showers before 7 a.m. and patchy fog. As the day goes on, thunderstorms could pop up, especially between 1 and 3 p.m., with a high reaching 80. Then tomorrow night, those showers and thunderstorms continue before 8 p.m., keeping the chance alive into the evening. We'll cool off to about 60.
3: 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Yes, it will still rain again eventually.
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Hello again, everyone. 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
7: a loved one owns a gun, and for a while now, you've been concerned about their behavior. 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You know something needs to be done, and you wish more than anything you could hit pause on this situation. Well, here in Illinois, you can, with a firearm restraining order. In extreme cases, this order temporarily prevents a person in crisis from having a firearm, giving them time to heal before they do something dangerous or even deadly. 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
8: We're in for an eventful night with a strong chance of showers and thunderstorms rolling in. We'll see those storms active until about 10 p.m., followed by some patchy fog and a low settling around 67. The rain's definitely looking to add up, so keep an eye out. Tomorrow brings more of that wet weather fun, starting with possible rain showers before 7 a.m. and patchy fog. As the day goes on, thunderstorms could pop up, especially between 1 and 3 p.m., with a high reaching 80. Then tomorrow night, those showers and thunderstorms continue before 8 p.m., keeping the chance alive into the evening. We'll cool off to about 60.
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0: I'll never forget the day the stranger come into town. He rode on a big white horse, and there was something strange about him. Can I help you, mister?
1: Yeah, I'm looking for Pat Quinn.
0: Oh, well, Pat's not here right now.
1: Well, where is he, old-timer?
0: Well, he's at the beach. That's why they call his show Pat Quinn at the Beach.
1: Well, I reckon I'll just head that way.
0: Oh, excuse me, you don't reckon to ride that horse all the way to Myrtle Beach, do you?
1: Yeah, you've made my day.
2: Well, will the stranger ride to Myrtle Beach to find Pat Quinn? And will this hawk ever stop flying around the studio? Keep it here on Pat Quinn at the Beach.

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1: We're in for an eventful night with a strong chance of showers and thunderstorms rolling in. We'll see those storms active until about 10 p.m., followed by some patchy fog and a low settling around 67. The rain's definitely looking to add up, so keep an eye out. Tomorrow brings more of that wet weather fun, starting with possible rain showers before 7 a.m. and patchy fog. As the day goes on, thunderstorms could pop up, especially between 1 and 3 p.m., with a high reaching 80. Then tomorrow night, those showers and thunderstorms continue before 8 p.m., keeping the chance alive into the evening. We'll cool off to about 60.
2: A pleasant spring forecast, perfect for a walk, a drive, or sitting in traffic on Clemson Boulevard.
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1: Patchy fog early, then a good chance of rain showers from 8 to 11, and we'll see some thunderstorms rolling in too. We're mostly cloudy today with a high hitting 81. Tonight, more showers and thunderstorms in the mix, tapering off with patchy fog later and a low of 66. Tomorrow, expect another day of clouds with a chance of rain showers until 2, plus thunderstorms could join the party, and highs reaching 82.
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0: Gather around, children. I'd like to tell you a story. Once upon a time, this show was nominated for CBMA Syndicated Show of the Year.
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3: Patchy fog early. Then a good chance of rain showers from 8 to 11, and we'll see some thunderstorms rolling in too. We're mostly cloudy today with a high hitting 81. Tonight, more showers and thunderstorms in the mix, tapering off with patchy fog later and a low of 66. Tomorrow, expect another day of clouds with a chance of rain showers until 2, plus thunderstorms could join the party and highs reaching 82.
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2: Patchy fog early, then a good chance of rain showers from 8 to 11, and we'll see some thunderstorms rolling in too. We're mostly cloudy today with a high hitting 81. Tonight, more showers and thunderstorms in the mix, tapering off with patchy fog later and a low of 66. Tomorrow, expect another day of clouds with a chance of rain showers until 2, plus thunderstorms could join the party, and highs reaching 82.
3: A beautiful spring day ahead. Yes, it will still rain again eventually.
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7: 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I just like their music.
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0: never forget the day the stranger come into town. He rode on a big white horse, and there was something strange about him. Can I help you, mister?
1: Yeah. I'm looking for Pat Quinn.
0: Oh, well, Pat's not here right now.
1: Well, where is he, old-timer?
0: Well, he's at the beach. That's why they call his show Pat Quinn at the Beach.
1: Well, I reckon I'll just head that way.
0: Oh, excuse me, you don't reckon to ride that horse all the way to Myrtle Beach, do you?
1: Yeah, you've made my day.
2: Well, will the stranger ride to Myrtle Beach to find Pat Quinn? And will this hawk ever stop flying around the studio? Keep it here on Pat Quinn at the Beach.

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1: Patchy fog early, then a good chance of rain showers from 8 to 11, and we'll see some thunderstorms rolling in too. We're mostly cloudy today with a high hitting 81. Tonight, more showers and thunderstorms in the mix, tapering off with patchy fog later and a low of 66. Tomorrow, expect another day of clouds with a chance of rain showers until 2, plus thunderstorms could join the party, and highs reaching 82.
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1: Patchy fog early, then a good chance of rain showers from 8 to 11, and we'll see some thunderstorms rolling in too. We're mostly cloudy today with a high hitting 81. Tonight, more showers and thunderstorms in the mix, tapering off with patchy fog later and a low of 66. Tomorrow, expect another day of clouds with a chance of rain showers until 2, plus thunderstorms could join the party, and highs reaching 82.
2: A pleasant spring forecast, perfect for a walk, a drive, or sitting in traffic on Clemson Boulevard.
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0: gather around, children. 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
2: Patchy fog early, then a good chance of rain showers from 8 to 11, and we'll see some thunderstorms rolling in too. We're mostly cloudy today with a high hitting 81. Tonight, more showers and thunderstorms in the mix, tapering off with patchy fog later and a low of 66. Tomorrow, expect another day of clouds with a chance of rain showers until 2, plus thunderstorms could join the party, and highs reaching 82.
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2: Patchy fog early, then a good chance of rain showers from 8 to 11, and we'll see some thunderstorms rolling in too. We're mostly cloudy today, with a high hitting 81. Tonight, more showers and thunderstorms in the mix, tapering off with patchy fog later and a low of 66. Tomorrow, expect another day of clouds with a chance of rain showers until 2, plus thunderstorms could join the party, and highs reaching 82.
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0: I'll never forget the day the stranger come into town. He rode on a big white horse, and there was something strange about him. Can I help you, mister?
1: Yeah, I'm looking for Pat Quinn.
0: Oh, well, Pat's not here right now.
1: Well, where is he, old timer?
0: Well, he's at the beach. That's why they call his show Pat Quinn at the Beach.
1: Well, I reckon I'll just head that way.
0: Oh, excuse me, you don't reckon to ride that horse all the way to Myrtle Beach, do you?
1: Yeah, you've made my day.
2: Well, will the stranger ride to Myrtle Beach to find Pat Quinn? And will this hawk ever stop flying around the studio? Keep it here on Pat Quinn at the Beach.

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1: Patchy fog early, then a good chance of rain showers from 8 to 11, and we'll see some thunderstorms rolling in too. We're mostly cloudy today with a high hitting 81. Tonight, more showers and thunderstorms in the mix, tapering off with patchy fog later and a low of 66. Tomorrow, expect another day of clouds with a chance of rain showers until 2, plus thunderstorms could join the party, and highs reaching 82.
2: A beautiful spring day ahead. Yes, it will still rain again eventually.
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0: It is my esteemed pleasure to now call once again on the professor of danceology at the University of Margaritaville, the Cancun branch. We're taking you down there. It's time to bailar todo en noche. We're gonna do the Desperation Samba. Halloween's coming up. Let's rock.
1: Johnny!

0: 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I'd like to tell you a story. Once upon a time, this show was nominated for CBMA Syndicated Show of the Year.
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7: Patchy fog early, then a good chance of rain showers from 8 to 11, and we'll see some thunderstorms rolling in too. We're mostly cloudy today with a high hitting 81. Tonight, more showers and thunderstorms in the mix, tapering off with patchy fog later and a low of 66. Tomorrow, expect another day of clouds with a chance of rain showers until 2, plus thunderstorms could join the party, and highs reaching 82.
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1: Patchy fog early, then a good chance of rain showers from 8 to 11, and we'll see some thunderstorms rolling in too. We're mostly cloudy today with a high hitting 81. Tonight, more showers and thunderstorms in the mix, tapering off with patchy fog later and a low of 66. Tomorrow, expect another day of clouds with a chance of rain showers until 2, plus thunderstorms could join the party, and highs reaching 82.
2: A pleasant spring forecast, perfect for a walk, a drive, or sitting in traffic on Clemson Boulevard.
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0: I'll never forget the day the stranger come into town. He rode on a big white horse, and there was something strange about him. Can I help you, mister?
1: Yeah, I'm looking for Pat Quinn.
0: Oh, well, Pat's not here right now.
1: Well, where is he, old timer?
0: Well, he's at the beach. That's why they call his show Pat Quinn at the Beach.
1: Well, I reckon I'll just head that way.
0: Oh, excuse me, you don't reckon to ride that horse all the way to Myrtle Beach, do you?
1: Yeah, you've made my day.
2: Well, will the stranger ride to Myrtle Beach to find Pat Quinn? And will this hawk ever stop flying around the studio? Keep it here on Pat Quinn at the Beach.

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3: Patchy fog early, then a good chance of rain showers from 8 to 11, and we'll see some thunderstorms rolling in too. We're mostly cloudy today with a high hitting 81. Tonight, more showers and thunderstorms in the mix, tapering off with patchy fog later and a low of 66. Tomorrow, expect another day of clouds with a chance of rain showers until 2, plus thunderstorms could join the party, and highs reaching 82.
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0: 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I'd like to tell you a story. 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

0: For the big, for the small, the short, and the tall. 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
3: Patchy fog early, then a good chance of rain showers from 8 to 11, and we'll see some thunderstorms rolling in too. We're mostly cloudy today with a high hitting 81. Tonight, more showers and thunderstorms in the mix, tapering off with patchy fog later and a low of 66. Tomorrow, expect another day of clouds with a chance of rain showers until 2, plus thunderstorms could join the party, and highs reaching 82.
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1: Patchy fog early, then a good chance of rain showers from 8 to 11, and we'll see some thunderstorms rolling in too. We're mostly cloudy today with a high hitting 81. Tonight, more showers and thunderstorms in the mix, tapering off with patchy fog later and a low of 66. Tomorrow, expect another day of clouds with a chance of rain showers until 2, plus thunderstorms could join the party, in highs reaching 82.
2: A beautiful spring day ahead. Yes, it will still rain again eventually.
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0: never forget the day the stranger come into town. He rode on a big white horse, and there was something strange about him. Can I help you, mister?
1: Yeah. I'm looking for Pat Quinn.
0: Oh, well, Pat's not here right now.
1: Well, where is he, old-timer?
0: Well, he's at the beach. That's why they call his show Pat Quinn at the Beach.
1: Well, I reckon I'll just head that way.
0: Oh, excuse me, you don't reckon to ride that horse all the way to Myrtle Beach, do you?
1: Yeah, you've made my day.
2: Well, will the stranger ride to Myrtle Beach to find Pat Quinn? And will this hawk ever stop flying around the studio? Keep it here on Pat Quinn at the Beach.
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5: Patchy fog early, then a good chance of rain showers from 8 to 11, and we'll see some thunderstorms rolling in too. We're mostly cloudy today with a high hitting 81. Tonight, more showers and thunderstorms in the mix, tapering off with patchy fog later and a low of 66. Tomorrow, expect another day of clouds with a chance of rain showers until 2, plus thunderstorms could join the party and highs reaching 82.
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0: gather around, children. 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
10: Patchy fog early, then a good chance of rain showers from 8 to 11, and we'll see some thunderstorms rolling in too. We're mostly cloudy today with a high hitting 81. Tonight, more showers and thunderstorms in the mix, tapering off with patchy fog later and a low of 66. Tomorrow, expect another day of clouds with a chance of rain showers until 2, plus thunderstorms could join the party. And highs reaching 82.
11: A pleasant spring forecast, perfect for a walk, a drive, or sitting in traffic on Clemson Boulevard.
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2: Patchy fog early, then a good chance of rain showers from 8 to 11, and we'll see some thunderstorms rolling in too. We're mostly cloudy today, with a high hitting 81. Tonight, more showers and thunderstorms in the mix, tapering off with patchy fog later and a low of 66. Tomorrow, expect another day of clouds with a chance of rain showers until 2, plus thunderstorms could join the party, and highs reaching 82.
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7: Patchy fog early, then a good chance of rain showers from 8 to 11, and we'll see some thunderstorms rolling in too. We're mostly cloudy today with a high hitting 81. Tonight, more showers and thunderstorms in the mix, tapering off with patchy fog later and a low of 66. Tomorrow, expect another day of clouds with a chance of rain showers until 2, plus thunderstorms could join the party and highs reaching 82.
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9: I'll never forget the day the stranger came into town. 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
1: Smokey Robinson Jr., the founder and the frontman for the Motown vocal group The Miracles. He performed with that group for a very long time and was the chief songwriter and producer for the group all the way up until 1972, when he announced his retirement from The Miracles to focus on his role as Motown's vice president. Smokey Robinson remembers how Tracks of My Tears came about.
5: Tracks of My Tears was actually started by Marv Tarplin, who is a young cat who plays guitar for our act. So he had this musical thing, you know, and he just came and we put it on tape and worked around with it and worked around, and it became the Tracks of My Tears.
1: Smokey Robinson, after leaving Motown, had a successful solo career with Cruisin' in 79, Being With You in 81. Just to See Her in 87. Following the sale of Motown Records in 88, Robinson left the company in 1990. He was inducted into the Rock and Roll Hall of Fame in 1987. Smokey Robinson, Tracks of My Tears.

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1: Patchy fog early, then a good chance of rain showers from 8 to 11, and we'll see some thunderstorms rolling in too. We're mostly cloudy today with a high hitting 81. Tonight, more showers and thunderstorms in the mix, tapering off with patchy fog later and a low of 66. Tomorrow, expect another day of clouds with a chance of rain showers until 2, plus thunderstorms could join the party, and highs reaching 82.
2: A beautiful spring day ahead. Yes, it will still rain again eventually.
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0: The person you have dialed has reached their people limit for the day. Please hang up and try back tomorrow. Again, thanks for calling.
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5: But anyway, I got to the point where I listen a whole lot more to what everybody's doing. 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

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Tell a friend about the all-new Midday Beach Party. I'm Pat Gwynn with Lanny Thomas, the group from Gadsden, Alabama. 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
1: This afternoon, we've got a bit of a wild weather right ahead with a high near 81. Expect showers and thunderstorms rolling through, especially before 3 p.m. Rainfall could hit half an inch. Tonight, more of the same, with storms likely lingering until about 10 p.m., then some patchy fog creeping in. We're settling down to a low around 66, so expect a cozy, damp evening. Looking ahead to Wednesday, we'll wake up to some patchy fog and a slight chance of rain. Those clouds are sticking around with a high near 82, and rain chances hanging at 40%. More showers to keep an eye on, so stay tuned.
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0: I'll never forget the day the stranger come into town. He rode on a big white horse, and there was something strange about him. Can I help you, mister?
1: Yeah, I'm looking for Pat Quinn.
0: Oh, well, Pat's not here right now.
1: Well, where is he, old timer?
0: Well, he's at the beach. That's why they call his show Pat Quinn at the Beach.
1: Well, I reckon I'll just head that way.
0: Oh, excuse me, you don't reckon to ride that horse all the way to Myrtle Beach, do you?
1: Yeah, you've made my day.
2: Well, will the stranger ride to Myrtle Beach to find Pat Quinn? And will this hawk ever stop flying around the studio? Keep it here on Pat Quinn at the Beach.

You know, sometimes we get confused and we find ourselves walking a road alone simply because of that confusion. I found myself strolling one day, trying to figure it all out, and wondered where

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10: This afternoon, we've got a bit of a wild weather ride ahead with a high near 81. Expect showers and thunderstorms rolling through, especially before 3 p.m. Rainfall could hit half an inch. Tonight, more of the same, with storms likely lingering until about 10 p.m., then some patchy fog creeping in. We're settling down to a low around 66, so expect a cozy, damp evening. Looking ahead to Wednesday, we'll wake up to some patchy fog and a slight chance of rain. Those clouds are sticking around with a high near 82, and rain chances hanging at 40%. More showers to keep an eye on, so stay tuned.
11: A pleasant spring forecast, perfect for a walk, a drive, or sitting in traffic on Clemson Boulevard.
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2: This afternoon, we've got a bit of a wild weather right ahead with a high near 81. Expect showers and thunderstorms rolling through, especially before 3 p.m. Rainfall could hit half an inch. Tonight, more of the same, with storms likely lingering until about 10 p.m., then some patchy fog creeping in. We're settling down to a low around 66, so expect a cozy, damp evening. Looking ahead to Wednesday, we'll wake up to some patchy fog and a slight chance of rain. Those clouds are sticking around with a high near 82, and rain chances hanging at 40%. More showers to keep an eye on, so stay tuned.
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2: 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Then on Saturday, October 10th, lace up for the third annual Earn Your Wings 5K and 1 mile fun run. 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
1: This afternoon, we've got a bit of a wild weather right ahead with a high near 81. Expect showers and thunderstorms rolling through, especially before 3 p.m. Rainfall could hit half an inch. Tonight, more of the same, with storms likely lingering until about 10 p.m., then some patchy fog creeping in. We're settling down to a low around 66, so expect a cozy, damp evening. Looking ahead to Wednesday, we'll wake up to some patchy fog and a slight chance of rain. Those clouds are sticking around with a high near 82, and rain chances hanging at 40%. More showers to keep an eye on, so stay tuned.
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7: This afternoon, we've got a bit of a wild weather ride ahead with a high near 81. Expect showers and thunderstorms rolling through, especially before 3 p.m. Rainfall could hit half an inch. Tonight, more of the same, with storms likely lingering until about 10 p.m., then some patchy fog creeping in. We're settling down to a low around 66, so expect a cozy, damp evening. Looking ahead to Wednesday, we'll wake up to some patchy fog and a slight chance of rain. Those clouds are sticking around with a high near 82, and rain chances hanging at 40%. More showers to keep an eye on, so stay tuned.
8: A beautiful spring day ahead. Yes, it will still rain again eventually.
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10: I'll never forget the day the stranger came into town. He rode on a big white horse, and there was something strange about him. Can I help you, mister?
11: Yeah, I'm looking for Pat Quinn.
10: Oh, well, Pat's not here right now.
11: Well, where is he, old-timer?
10: Well, he's at the beach. That's why they call his show Pat Quinn at the Beach.
11: Well, I reckon I'll just head that way.
10: Oh, excuse me, you don't reckon to ride that horse all the way to Myrtle Beach, do you?
11: Yeah, you've made my day.
12: Well, will the stranger ride to Myrtle Beach to find Pat Quinn? And will this hawk ever stop flying around the studio? Keep it here on Pat Quinn at the Beach.

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2: This afternoon, we've got a bit of a wild weather ride ahead with a high near 81. Expect showers and thunderstorms rolling through, especially before 3 p.m. Rainfall could hit half an inch. Tonight, more of the same, with storms likely lingering until about 10 p.m., then some patchy fog creeping in. We're settling down to a low around 66, so expect a cozy, damp evening. Looking ahead to Wednesday, we'll wake up to some patchy fog and a slight chance of rain. Those clouds are sticking around with a high near 82, and rain chances hanging at 40%. More showers to keep an eye on, so stay tuned.
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1: This afternoon, we've got a bit of a wild weather right ahead with a high near 81. Expect showers and thunderstorms rolling through, especially before 3 p.m. Rainfall could hit half an inch. Tonight, more of the same, with storms likely lingering until about 10 p.m., then some patchy fog creeping in. We're settling down to a low around 66, so expect a cozy, damp evening. Looking ahead to Wednesday, we'll wake up to some patchy fog and a slight chance of rain. Those clouds are sticking around with a high near 82, and rain chances hanging at 40%. More showers to keep an eye on, so stay tuned.
2: A pleasant spring forecast, perfect for a walk, a drive, or sitting in traffic on Clemson Boulevard.

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2: Hi, I'm Jennifer James. This is my new song, Taking It Easy.
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2: Oh my gosh. Where to even begin on that? I listen to so many different types of music that I would say I kind of pull something from everybody, whether it's an idea of something or just a way to sing something. I listen to everything from, some of my favorites are Celine Dion, Elvis Presley, Aerosmith, and then, of course, more recently, a lot of this beach music. And so I would say my tastes are kind of all over the map, and my influences are also all over the map.
0: 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Mm.

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8: 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Dirty Dancing, Fatal Attraction in the box office, Michael Jackson's Bad album, and who's not to remember The Simpsons debut.

0: This afternoon, we've got a bit of a wild weather right ahead with a high near 81. Expect showers and thunderstorms rolling through, especially before 3 p.m. Rainfall could hit half an inch. Tonight, more of the same, with storms likely lingering until about 10 p.m., then some patchy fog creeping in. We're settling down to a low around 66, so expect a cozy, damp evening. Looking ahead to Wednesday, we'll wake up to some patchy fog and a slight chance of rain. Those clouds are sticking around with a high near 82, and rain chances hanging at 40%. More showers to keep an eye on, so stay tuned.
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In the summer of 1978, I got my first car. It was an old Buick. What a memory. It's Pablo Cruz of the Golden Hour.

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2: 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And I spent my whole life doing that and not really figuring out what I really wanted to do with those babies when they grew up.
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1: This afternoon, we've got a bit of a wild weather right ahead with a high near 81. Expect showers and thunderstorms rolling through, especially before 3 p.m. Rainfall could hit half an inch. Tonight, more of the same, with storms likely lingering until about 10 p.m., then some patchy fog creeping in. We're settling down to a low around 66, so expect a cozy, damp evening. Looking ahead to Wednesday, we'll wake up to some patchy fog and a slight chance of rain. Those clouds are sticking around with a high near 82, and rain chances hanging at 40%. More showers to keep an eye on, so stay tuned.
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0: I'll never forget the day the stranger come into town. He rode on a big white horse, and there was something strange about him. Can I help you, mister?
1: Yeah, I'm looking for Pat Quinn.
0: Oh, well, Pat's not here right now.
1: Well, where is he, old-timer?
0: Well, he's at the beach. That's why they call his show Pat Quinn at the Beach.
1: Well, I reckon I'll just head that way.
0: Oh, excuse me, you don't reckon to ride that horse all the way to Myrtle Beach, do you?
1: Yeah, you've made my day.
2: Well, will the stranger ride to Myrtle Beach to find Pat Quinn? And will this hawk ever stop flying around the studio? Keep it here on Pat Quinn at the Beach.

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2: This afternoon, we've got a bit of a wild weather ride ahead with a high near 81. Expect showers and thunderstorms rolling through, especially before 3 p.m. Rainfall could hit half an inch. Tonight, more of the same, with storms likely lingering until about 10 p.m., then some patchy fog creeping in. We're settling down to a low around 66, so expect a cozy, damp evening. Looking ahead to Wednesday, we'll wake up to some patchy fog and a slight chance of rain. Those clouds are sticking around with a high near 82, and rain chances hanging at 40%. More showers to keep an eye on, so stay tuned.
3: A beautiful spring day ahead. Yes, it will still rain again eventually.
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2: This afternoon, we've got a bit of a wild weather right ahead with a high near 81. Expect showers and thunderstorms rolling through, especially before 3 p.m. Rainfall could hit half an inch. Tonight, more of the same, with storms likely lingering until about 10 p.m., then some patchy fog creeping in. We're settling down to a low around 66, so expect a cozy, damp evening. Looking ahead to Wednesday, we'll wake up to some patchy fog and a slight chance of rain. Those clouds are sticking around with a high near 82, and rain chances hanging at 40%. More showers to keep an eye on, so stay tuned.
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2: This afternoon, we've got a bit of a wild weather right ahead with a high near 81. Expect showers and thunderstorms rolling through, especially before 3 p.m. Rainfall could hit half an inch. Tonight, more of the same, with storms likely lingering until about 10 p.m., then some patchy fog creeping in. We're settling down to a low around 66, so expect a cozy, damp evening. Looking ahead to Wednesday, we'll wake up to some patchy fog and a slight chance of rain. Those clouds are sticking around with a high near 82, and rain chances hanging at 40%. More showers to keep an eye on, so stay tuned.
3: A pleasant spring forecast, perfect for a walk, a drive, or sitting in traffic on Clemson Boulevard.
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0: I'll never forget the day the stranger come into town. He rode on a big white horse, and there was something strange about him. Can I help you, mister?
1: Yeah, I'm looking for Pat Quinn.
0: Oh, well, Pat's not here right now.
1: Well, where is he, old-timer?
0: Well, he's at the beach. That's why they call his show Pat Quinn at the Beach.
1: Well, I reckon I'll just head that way.
0: Oh, excuse me, you don't reckon to ride that horse all the way to Myrtle Beach, do you?
1: Yeah, you've made my day.
2: Well, will the stranger ride to Myrtle Beach to find Pat Quinn? And will this hawk ever stop flying around the studio? Keep it here on Pat Quinn at the Beach.

0: magic. 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
0: Yeah.
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7: This afternoon, we've got a bit of a wild weather right ahead with a high near 81. Expect showers and thunderstorms rolling through, especially before 3 p.m. Rainfall could hit half an inch. Tonight, more of the same, with storms likely lingering until about 10 p.m., then some patchy fog creeping in. We're settling down to a low around 66, so expect a cozy, damp evening. Looking ahead to Wednesday, we'll wake up to some patchy fog and a slight chance of rain. Those clouds are sticking around with a high near 82, and rain chances hanging at 40%. More showers to keep an eye on, so stay tuned.
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0: 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I'd like to tell you a story. 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
2: This afternoon, we've got a bit of a wild weather right ahead with a high near 81. Expect showers and thunderstorms rolling through, especially before 3 p.m. Rainfall could hit half an inch. Tonight, more of the same, with storms likely lingering until about 10 p.m., then some patchy fog creeping in. We're settling down to a low around 66, so expect a cozy, damp evening. Looking ahead to Wednesday, we'll wake up to some patchy fog and a slight chance of rain. Those clouds are sticking around with a high near 82, and rain chances hanging at 40%. More showers to keep an eye on, so stay tuned.
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2: This afternoon, we've got a bit of a wild weather right ahead with a high near 81. Expect showers and thunderstorms rolling through, especially before 3 p.m. Rainfall could hit half an inch. Tonight, more of the same, with storms likely lingering until about 10 p.m., then some patchy fog creeping in. We're settling down to a low around 66, so expect a cozy, damp evening. Looking ahead to Wednesday, we'll wake up to some patchy fog and a slight chance of rain. Those clouds are sticking around with a high near 82, and rain chances hanging at 40%. More showers to keep an eye on, so stay tuned.
3: A beautiful spring day ahead. Yes, it will still rain again eventually.
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0: I'll never forget the day the stranger come into town. He rode on a big white horse, and there was something strange about him. Can I help you, mister?
1: Yeah, I'm looking for Pat Quinn.
0: Oh, well, Pat's not here right now.
1: Well, where is he, old-timer?
0: Well, he's at the beach. That's why they call his show Pat Quinn at the Beach.
1: Well, I reckon I'll just head that way.
0: Oh, excuse me, you don't reckon to ride that horse all the way to Myrtle Beach, do you?
1: Yeah, you've made my day.
2: 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And will this hawk ever stop flying around the studio? Keep it here on Pat Quinn at the Beach.

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10: This afternoon, we've got a bit of a wild weather right ahead with a high near 81. Expect showers and thunderstorms rolling through, especially before 3 p.m. Rainfall could hit half an inch. Tonight, more of the same, with storms likely lingering until about 10 p.m., then some patchy fog creeping in. We're settling down to a low around 66, so expect a cozy, damp evening. Looking ahead to Wednesday, we'll wake up to some patchy fog and a slight chance of rain. Those clouds are sticking around with a high near 82, and rain chances hanging at 40%. More showers to keep an eye on, so stay tuned.
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1: This afternoon, we've got a bit of a wild weather right ahead with a high near 81. Expect showers and thunderstorms rolling through, especially before 3 p.m. Rainfall could hit half an inch. Tonight, more of the same, with storms likely lingering until about 10 p.m., then some patchy fog creeping in. We're settling down to a low around 66, so expect a cozy, damp evening. Looking ahead to Wednesday, we'll wake up to some patchy fog and a slight chance of rain. Those clouds are sticking around with a high near 82, and rain chances hanging at 40%. More showers to keep an eye on, so stay tuned.
2: A pleasant spring forecast, perfect for a walk, a drive, or sitting in traffic on Clemson Boulevard.
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0: Gather around, children. I'd like to tell you a story. Once upon a time, this show was nominated for CBMA Syndicated Show of the Year.
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1: This afternoon, we've got a chance for some showers and thunderstorms brewing, along with cloudy skies and a high near 81. So keep an umbrella handy with a 70% chance of rain. Tonight, widespread showers and thunderstorms continue before 8. The rain just doesn't want to quit as we drop to 66, with chances peaking at 100%. Tomorrow, early fog and rain showers linger before 7, then more chances for showers and storms as we warm up to a high near 82 and a 40% chance of more rain. Stay tuned for what comes next.
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5: You found the all-new 89.5 The Beach. It's a celebration of Carolina Beach music. Hello again, everyone. It's Pat Gwynn. 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

0: I'll never forget the day the stranger come into town. He rode on a big white horse, and there was something strange about him. Can I help you, mister?
1: Yeah, I'm looking for Pat Quinn.
0: Oh, well, if Pat's not here right now.
1: Well, where is he, old-timer?
0: Well, he's at the beach. That's why they call his show Pat Quinn at the Beach.
1: Well, I reckon I'll just head that way.
0: Oh, excuse me, you don't reckon to ride that horse all the way to Myrtle Beach, do you?
1: Yeah, you've made my day.
2: Well, will the stranger ride to Myrtle Beach to find Pat Quinn? And will this hawk ever stop flying around the studio? Keep it here on Pat Quinn at the Beach.

We've been meeting here every day. And since this is our last day together, I want to hold you just one more time. When you turn and walk away,

0: 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What does tradition mean to you?
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1: This afternoon, we've got a chance for some showers and thunderstorms brewing, along with cloudy skies and a high near 81. So keep an umbrella handy with a 70% chance of rain. Tonight, widespread showers and thunderstorms continue before 8. The rain just doesn't want to quit as we drop to 66, with chances peaking at 100%. Tomorrow, early fog and rain showers linger before 7, then more chances for showers and storms as we warm up to a high near 82 and a 40% chance of more rain. Stay tuned for what comes next.
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2: This afternoon, we've got a chance for some showers and thunderstorms brewing, along with cloudy skies and a high near 81. So keep an umbrella handy with a 70% chance of rain. Tonight, widespread showers and thunderstorms continue before 8. The rain just doesn't want to quit as we drop to 66, with chances peaking at 100%. Tomorrow, early fog and rain showers linger before 7, then more chances for showers and storms as we warm up to a high near 82 and a 40% chance of more rain. Stay tuned for what comes next.
3: A beautiful spring day ahead. Yes, it will still rain again eventually.
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